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East Tennessee Zone WDVX. J.D. McPherson with Shy Boy. It was Jane Rose and the Dead Ends in front of that with New Love, the Royal Hounds, with the Apocalypse Boogie, and yes, they'll be with us for summer sessions coming up in October. Eddie Angel getting the 8 o'clock hour started for us tonight with the Rumble Mambo. 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Live music kicks off at 1 p.m. with Crawdaddy Jones. Also performing will be Free Rain Bluegrass, Lazarus Lake, Emmy Sunshine, Big Pink, and the Dirty Gospel. Vendors and more on site, along with the WDVX crew. 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Well, you're tuned in to Rumble. It's Rockabilly and all the cousins every Saturday evening here at WDVX. Here's some Eddie Clendenning and his Blue Ribbon Boys. Eddie will be joining us later this fall for a big plate live from Barley's. This is Money Honey on East Tennessee's own WDVX.

0: East Tennessee's own WDVX, Chris Isaac and My Happiness. It was Charlie Feathers in front of that with Gone, Gone, Gone. Lara Hope with Luck Maker. Jimmy Sutton's Four Charms with Up Jump the Devil. And Eddie Clendenning and the Blue Ribbon Boys getting us started with Money Honey. 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Big Sandy and his Fly Rap Boys up next for us with Yama Yama Pretty Mama on East Tennessee's own WDVX. 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

That's the Juke Joint 5 on East Tennessee Zone. WDVX, rock this house. We heard Brian Setzer in front of that with rock and roll Ruby, Kim Lins and her Jaguars, and you ain't seen nothing. Big Bad Shakin' with the Rockabilly Pump, Moon Mulligan with Seven Nights to Rock, and Big Sandy and his Fly Rock Boys getting us started there with Yama Yama, Pretty Mama. WDVX is proud to be a media sponsor of the Blue Highway Fest, October 8th through the 11th at Bullitt Park in downtown Big Stone Gap, Virginia. 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

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Man, that's a win-win right there. Red Hickian here with you. You're tuned in to Rumble. Rockabilly and all the cousins. This is Chewy and the Bobcats taking us right into an extra long, extra good set of music with a real mean daddy on East Tennessee's own WDVX.

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East Tennessee's own WDVX Red Hot and Blue with Sure Like the Look in Your Eyes. Donnie White in front of that with Your Kind of Lovin', Imelda May with A Big Bad Handsome Man. Hillbilly Casino with I Was Made for Loving You. And the Blasters starting that set off with Marie Marie. 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Rockabilly and all the cousins, we've reached that final hour, so we're getting right back into the tunes with the Screaming Rebel Angels featuring Boz Borer. This is Black Cadillac on East Tennessee's own WDVX.

a second. It was 1963. I was serving time for armed robbery. 4 o'clock in the morning, I was laying back in my cell. I heard the whistle blow.

East Tennessee's own WDVX, Muzzy D and Mama Can Do It. Johnny Winter in front of that with Riot in cell block number 9. Johnny Falstaff with One Hand Tied, the Swing Cats with the Saturday Night Fish Fry, and the Screaming Rebel Angels kicking that set off. Boz Borer helping out with Black Cadillac. 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And as always, we thank you for listening to and supporting East Tennessee's own WDVX. Red Hickian here with you this evening, Hattie. You're tuned in to Rumble. Here's the Spunny Boys and Blowing in the Howlin' Wind on East Tennessee's own WDVX.

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Who would win?

Drag Strip 77 on East Tennessee Zone WDVX. We heard Twilight Zone Rock. Knoxville in front of that was the KNOCKS, The Things You Do. We heard from Speed Twin with their version of Bye Bye Love. Ruby Dee and the Snake Handlers with Don't Need a Man. And it was the Spunny Boys starting us off there with Blowing in the Howling Wind. WDVX thanks ORNL Federal Credit Union for their support as they present the final show for the Summer Sessions Concert Series, Saturday, September 19th, featuring Americana singer-songwriters Sean Camp and Verlin Thompson, with Madeline Talent opening the show at the Museum of Appalachia in Norris. Showtime is 6 p.m. Bring your lawn chairs. 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They're open Tuesday through Sunday, featuring a menu with Scottish and American favorites and over 1,000 whiskeys. 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Well, we're there, folks. You've been listening to Rumble. It's been Rockabilly and all the cousins. We do it every Saturday evening from 7 until 10 right here on WDVX. I'd like to invite you to tune in again next Saturday. But I'm not exactly heading out of here just yet. No, I'm not. I'm going to be in here for a couple more hours with After Rumble. No reason, just because. So if you feel like hanging out and listening to some music, let's hang out. We're going to close out Rumble with one last set. Kyle Eldridge will start it off with a new one. This is the Catawba Boogie on East Tennessee's own WDVX.

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0: 90s, Tennessee's own WDVX. That was Delbert McClinton and Mr. Smith. Nikki Hill in front of that with Nothing With You. The Ex-Husbands, Flat Broke and Hoboken. And new music from Jason James. Starting the 10 o'clock hour off for us tonight with One More Cry. 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Getting you back into the music with Jerry Jeff Walker and Up Against the Wall, Redneck Mother, on East Tennessee's own WDVX.
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Ruby James on East Tennessee's own WDVX. We heard a new one called Bumblebee. Billy Gibbons in front of that, living it up down in Texas. Brendan James right in the wrongs with a pocket full of blues and Jerry Jeff Walker getting us started with Up Against the Wall, Redneck Mother. Support for WDVX comes from Barley's Tap Room and Pizzeria. It's on Jackson Avenue in Knoxville's Old City. 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Jason Lee Wilson in James County will be with us this Friday for the Big Plate. And on September 23rd, Jason Scott in the High Heat along with Marfa will perform at Barley's. BarleysKnoxville.com for more information. Red Hickey in here with you tonight, Heidi. You're tuned in to After Rumble. No reason, just because. Here's the Mavericks on East Tennessee's own WDVX.

New music from Leo Meitzen on East Tennessee Zone. WDVX, we heard Honeybee. Merle Haggard in front of that with Mama Tried. Rachel Brooke with The Only One. And the Mavericks starting us off with Vin Hacia Me. WDVX is a media sponsor of the Laurel Theater's concert series presented by Jubilee Community Arts. The Laurel Theater is at the corner of 16th and Laurel Avenues in Knoxville's Fort Sanders neighborhood. 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The Clover Valley Boys with Lincoln Park String Band.

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The Derailers are going to take us right into an extra long, extra good set of music with I Love Me Some Elvis on East Tennessee's own WDVX.

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With one of these days, The Dirty Gospel, taking part in the Scruffy Roots Fest, October 11th at Kern's Food Hall. It was Shaver in front of that, with Try and Try Again, Waylon with Stop the World, Let Me Off. Clue and the Honky Tones getting the 11 o'clock hour started for us this evening. 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Well, you're tuned in to After Rumble, no reason, just because. Here's Andrew Saw. I believe he's going to be in town this week. This is a tune called Follow on East Tennessee's own WDVX. Son.

East Tennessee's own WDVX. That's the Vandaliers. You can't party with the lights on. Tammy Nielsen with The Grudge. Fred Eaglesmith and Dynamite and Whiskey. Andrew Saw starting that set off with Follow. WDVX remains on the air thanks to listener donations and support from the Knoxville Ice Bears professional hockey team playing games for their 25th season at the Civic Coliseum downtown through April of 2027 against SPHL opponents, including two new teams. Season ticket memberships are available. KnoxIceBears.com for more information. October 16th is opening night versus the Evansville Thunderbolts at 7:30. Tick tock, tick tock, our time is dwindling away. You're tuned in to After Rumble, no reason, just because. Here's new music from Kimmy Bitter on East Tennessee's own WDVX.

Tennessee Zone, WDVX, The Wood Brothers, Someone for Everyone. Bonnie Bishop in front of that with Mercy. East Tennessee Zone, Brian Washlager would take a ride. And it was Kimmy Bitter starting

You've been listening to After Rumble. Our time's about gone for tonight. But I'd like to invite you to tune in again next Saturday from 7 until 10 for Rumble, Rockabilly, and all the cousins. And then 10 to midnight for After Rumble, No Reason, Just Because. I'm going to close out this portion of the show tonight with a new one from Paige Plaisance. This is called Swamp Water on East Tennessee's own WDVX, y'all. Have a good one.

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left Milwaukee in a raging blizzard. Still plenty of time the way I had it figured. Chicago traffic didn't do me no favors. Slowpokes, semis, and old tailgaters. I got pulled over by a hothead trooper. He wrote me up from a NASCAR maneuvers. Construction zones all through Kentucky. Should have been on time, but I'm not. I'm coming in hot. I may not be there on the dot. My tank's on empty and my tires are shot. Y'all hang on. I'm coming in hot. Well, the gig was gravy and the band was solid. The crowd so rowdy they hooted and hollered. Back on the road and right away I'm yearning, thinking about your sweet home fires burning. Sometimes I question this way of living. Not much taking and a whole lot of giving. But don't worry, hon, I ain't second guessing all of the good things we've got.

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Says here that you're pitching in San Diego tonight. We got to get you to the airport. So off Doc Ellis flew. His legs were a little bit wobbly. The rest of him was too. Took a taxi to the ballpark an hour before the game. Gave a half-assed

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Doc was back there in the dugout. So many things to watch. Some players spit tobacco juice and others grabbed their crotch. Then the umpire hollered, play ball. So it came to be. Doc's Pirates batted first. And when the wind down 1-2-3, Doc's catcher put his mask on and he handed Doc the ball. And it was 327 feet to the left and right field wall.

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Sometimes he did not. Sometimes he held a beach ball. Other times it was a dot. Doc was tossing comets that were leaving trails of glitter. In the seventh inning stretch, he still had his no-hitter. So he turns to Cash, his buddy, says, I got a no-no going. Speaking the unspeakable, and he goes back out there throwing. Bottom of the ninth, he stood high upon the mound. Three more hours.

First up was Cannizzaro, he flied out to a loo. Then Kelly grounded out for Dean, and the shortstop yelled, "That's a two." Must have been a madhouse, fans upon their feet. Littler ones among them, standing on their seats. Well, that would have brought up Herbal, but Spezio pinch hit. He dug a third

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Oh, Captain Way, I'm sorry, my hat is off to you. 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

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I just looking at the Waterways Journal.

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It looks like an electric shaver now where the courthouse used to be. The grass is all synthetic, and we don't know for sure about the food. The only thing we know for sure is in steamboat pursuit. I'd sit and watch my TV if I thought I could trust the news. About the only thing I trust these days is

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Bluegrass music is a thing of the past and the same for rock and roll. 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

looking where you're at. 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I mean, I just about had it with all your gidgets and your gadgets. 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

0: 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Morning, folks. You're listening to Lua, my lovely wife, Miss Laura, this morning. We're here to play the best in bluegrass gospel music, and we've got some requests from the Donovans, and we're going to get those up the first thing. How are you doing this morning?
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0: Absolutely.
1: Mm-hmm.
0: We look amazing this morning, as usual.
1: My little bib overalls.
0: As usual.
1: Okay.
0: Yeah. Anyway, we got a little Old Brush Arbor, Blue Highway, and we got a little They Have Gone Home by Flat and Scruggs to the Donovans all the way up there in Indiana.
1: Mm-hmm.
0: Hopefully they're having a good...
1: Your neck of the woods, huh?
0: Yep, yeah, my neck of the woods. Hmm. That don't make much sense, does it?
1: We'll think on it.
0: Okay. Anyway.
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0: East Tennessee's own WDVX. That was Blue Ridge doing He Will Set Your Fields on Fire. And he will, folks. We had Ricky Skaggs and Kentucky Thunder doing I'm Ready to Go. And we had the Steel Drivers, Where Rainbows Never Die. I'm going to send that out to my buddy Charlie Tucker out there. Hopefully he's got us tuned in. If he ain't, shame, shame, shame. We started the show off with a couple of requests from the Donovans. We had Flat and Scruggs in there doing They Have Gone Home and Old Brush Arbor by Blue Highway. And what a great start. We got country gospel headed your way. Quarter after country, as Miss Laura calls it. What do you got over there?
1: 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And yes, it's that time, quarter after country.
0: It is. And, you know, we'll talk just a minute or so on the Dumplin Valley Bluegrass Festival. And it's the 26th annual. You believe in that?
1: That's pretty crazy.
0: That's a long time.
1: Mm-hmm.
0: But it's like old school bluegrass festival. And I love that because everybody's out jamming and having a big time. And it's very personable. You know, and I like that. And Joe and Mitzi's done a great job with that up there. And we're going to try to sprinkle some artists in here today that's going to be there. And right after I'm going to have Dolly doing the quarter after country. But right after that, we're going to have little Carly Arrowwood. We've seen them here for a Blue Plate special.
1: Yep.
0: And she's going to be there on Saturday at 1 o'clock.
1: What are the dates?
0: Tell them the dates. Okay, why don't you tell them the dates instead of calling me out?
1: No, well, you're just saying.
0: Yeah. Up the top of it?
1: Yes, September 17th through the 19th.
0: Yep. Mm-hmm. And Carly will be there on the 19th. And, man, what a lineup. Got Pitney Meyer, and that ought to be an amazing show. And the Malpas Brothers. Or Malpass Brothers, as Bill Gaither said. And I got to watch a video the other night with it's a Gaither thing coming out, and all gospel stuff, and it is absolutely incredible.
1: They're so much fun to watch.
0: Oh, and incredibly talented. So you don't want to miss that. Cody Norris Show, Lonesome River Band, Sammy Sheeler. There's not much else you can say there, folks. Little Roy and Lizzie. That's a hoot right there. You got to go check that out. Country Gentleman Show. Joe was telling us about that, how cool that was. Cutter and Cash, Carly Arrowwood, Jimbo Whaley. Lights up the stage wherever he goes, folks. Unspoken Tradition, Chris Davis. And Chris Davis is a multi-instrumentalist. He's been on the road with everybody. He's got his own band now. So that's going to be a great show. And Deeper Shade of Blue. You got camping, you got food, you got vendors, daily jams, covered seating. I mean, wow. 865-397-7942, or you can call 865-740-1889. and that's up there in Kodak, Tennessee, and the Dumpum Valley Bluegrass Festival. Just tell Joe that Lou and Laura sent you. Yeah. Anyway, we're going to get into the quarter after country, and you're talking about a huge loss to not just the music industry. It's just our world in general. Kind people like this, genuine people like Dolly Parton, comes along once in a lifetime.
1: Mm-hmm.
0: And great song she does here. It's called In the Sweet By and By.
1: Here's your quarter after country on East Tennessee's own WDVX.

0: East Tennessee's own WDVX. That was Carly Airwood going home, coming on. Going to be over at the Dumplin' Valley Festival on Saturday at 1 o'clock. Man, oh man, what a band she's got. And her husband plays guitar, and I think her sister and her brother-in-law's in the band. Just killer band. And it's great. Be a great show, folks. And then we had Miss Dolly Parton doing In the Sweet By and By. Wow, what a great song. And all I can say, what you got over there?
1: You can celebrate nature and experience its wonders at IAMS Nature Center Sunday, September 13th, which is today, with art installations, food, cocktails, live music, and more at IAMS' largest annual fundraiser. 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And the Knoxville Museum of Art presents No Man's Land, an art exhibition inspired by the visionary work of Kentucky coal miner turned evangelist Harrison Mays. Born in Tennessee in 1898, Mays placed concrete beacons across the country with plans for them to reach outer space and beyond. He installed these markers in so-called No Man's Land, narrow, ambiguous strips of land between state and private property throughout our region and beyond, where no one authority could claim jurisdiction. This is a true part of Appalachia. Exhibit runs through November 8th at the Knoxville Museum of Art. KnoxArt.org for all the info. 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The postal address is 301 South Gay Street, Knoxville, Tennessee, 37902. And it's back to you.
0: Well, guess what?
1: What?
0: Got a special day today.
1: Yes, we do.
0: And it's somebody's birthday. Mm-hmm. You know, we talk about Miss Arlene a lot. And it's her birthday today.
1: It is.
0: Happy birthday to you. Happy birthday to you. Happy birthday, dear Arlene. Happy birthday to you. And many more. She's 29 today, folks. Mm-hmm. So we're going to send her out a song. Matter of fact, we're just going to give her this whole set. What do you think about that? And this is called Lifting Up the Cross, Grass Town. And she's probably over there cooking.
1: Probably.
0: Just cooking.
1: On her birthday.
0: Absolutely. You know, somebody need to take that woman out to eat. Let her take a day off. But we got Lifting Up the Cross for you from Grass Town. When, you know, I had Steve Gulley, Alan Bobby, and you had Phil Ledbetter. And, you know, those three, and two of them are gone.
1: Yeah, that's
0: crazy. But this goes out to Miss Arlene this morning, Lifting Up the Cross.
1: Happy birthday to you, Arlene. Thank you so much for listening to East Tennessee's own WDVX.

0: Nicodemus. God said, yes, he did. He told Nicodemus, man, you must be born again. Well, God told Nicodemus. God told Nicodemus. God
1: said, yes, he did.
0: He told Nicodemus.

0: Nicodemus.
1: God said, yes, he did.
0: He told Nicodemus, man, you must be born again. Well, God told Nicodemus. God told Nicodemus.
1: God said, yes, he did.
0: He told

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He said, "Model them, man, if you want to be wise. You got to believe and be baptized." Then God told Nicodemus.

0: How can a man be born when he's old? 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He said, marvel thou, man, if you want to be wise, you got to believe and be baptized. Then God told Nicodemus,
1: God told Nicodemus,
2: God said, yes, he did.
1: He told

0: East Tennessee's own WDVX. Folks, if I don't light your fire, your wood's extremely wet. A Stacking Up the Rocks by Balsam Ranch. We had God Told Nicodemus, Authentic Unlimited. Wanted to get you kind of a, you know, a cappella set there. And we had Cody Shuler and Pine Mountain Railroad doing Over in the Glory Land. And we sent Miss Arlene that whole set out, plus we dedicated her to this song for her birthday. That was Lifting Up the Cross from Grasstown. And, you know, Charlie Tucker, he said last Tuesday was his birthday and he's 21. And I'm like, Charlie, shame, shame, shame. I've been knowing Charlie Tucker for 30-something years, so he can't be 21. So he let me, he said, okay, okay. But happy birthday to Charlie, too. Anyway, you got some things to talk about, and then I'll talk about some a dear friend of mine and his lovely bride is listening in this morning. We'll talk about that here in a few minutes.
1: Well, that song we just played, Stacking Up the Rocks, you know, as I've said before, I love these songs that we play here that tell stories right out of the Bible. And that one, I love reading that story about stacking up the rocks. It can be found in Joshua 4, where God commands the Israelites to build a permanent memorial, the Jordan River. Yeah. Love those kind of songs, you know?
0: Absolutely.
1: Well, it is time for a little weather. 71 degrees here in Knoxville, Tennessee at the moment. We had some areas of patchy fog early, drizzle ending this morning, breaks of sun late in the day, and hot again, 90 degrees. I just don't know when are we going to see a little fall weather? Some clouds tonight dropping down to a low of 69, and tomorrow, clouds and sunshine right back up there, 90 degrees. Mostly clear skies tomorrow night, 66 for your low, which brings us to Tuesday. Except for a few afternoon clouds, it's going to be mostly sunny and even hotter, 94. Tuesday night, mostly clear skies, 69 for your low. This whole week, it is in the mid-90s. Now, if I look way ahead, maybe by next Tuesday, it starts like 85, 84, a little bit better. We'll see. 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Big Plate coming up this Friday over there at Barley's. Jason Lee Wilson. And I can't see the last name here. James? Is it on here somewhere? Let me look. Let me pull this up right here. And, James County. There it is. Jason Lee Wilson and James County. Okay.
0: Well, folks, a dear friend of mine and his lovely wife are listening in today, and Steve Coker and his lovely wife, Risa, and the family, and some special thoughts and prayers out for them folks, and he sent me a picture, I think it was yesterday, might have been the day before, and of him having a new guitar. It's a Lucky Dog guitar, and I remember when Austin Crum got his, he was down there with Billy Franklin at Lucky Dog Guitars, and And just amazing instruments. And just remember them in your thoughts and prayers too, Billy Franklin and Lucky Dog Guitar guys down there in North Carolina. And man, Steve Coker, I've been knowing Steve for, I don't know, probably 20 years now, I guess. Time just flies when you get a little older like I am. So, but Steve's an amazing guitar player and a prince of a human being. And we're going to send them a song out this morning. This is a great, great song. And I hope Billy's listening in this morning, too, because, man, no matter what we go through, folks, and this is a fact with my hand up, God is in control. And we just got to remember that. And Mountain Faith couldn't say it any better. It's called He's in Control. Here you go, Steve and Risa.
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0: 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As I met the man, and I got to see Sean Lane do that on Song of the Mountain.
1: Yep.
0: And talking about his dad and his true story, and it's like, wow, it's pretty heavy. And then we had He's in Control, Mountain Faith. Sent that out to my dear, dear friend out there, Mr. Steve Coker, and his lovely wife, Risa. And hopefully they're doing well. But yeah, that's a fact, folks. He's in control. And we just got to keep that in our minds and just realize that. And get ready to play some Lonesome River Band. They're going to be over here at the Dumplin Valley Bluegrass Festival this weekend, 17th through the 19th. And let me see, Lonesome River Band is going to be there on Saturday at around 3 o'clock, it looks like. You don't want to miss that. And this is when Dan Tominski was in the band. This is called Listen to the Word of God. And right after that, we got the one and only Miss Dolly Parton going to sing you a little I Am Ready.
1: Mm-hmm.
0: So, but right now, here's a little Lonesome River Band.
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0: East Tennessee's own WDVX. That's Heidi and Ryan doing a little fire down yonder. Nope, don't want to go there. And, man, very talented folks there. And we had Russell Moore in third time out doing, let me see, My Lord's Gonna Be There. And we had, let me see, a little Blue Highway in there doing This World Is Not My Home. And we had Miss Dolly Parton doing I Am Ready. And we had the Lonesome River Band doing Listen to the Word of God. They're going to be at the Dumplin Valley Bluegrass Festival this weekend, folks, the 17th, 18th, and 19th. And Lonesome River's going to be there on Saturday, the 19th. I'm telling you, if you miss anything like that, shame, shame, shame. Joe and Mitzi up there, just great folks, and they'll treat you so many different ways, you'll have to like one of them, you know. And be a lot of jam sessions going on, and take your guitar, mandolin, fiddle, your flute, trumpet, whatever you need to take. And I'm sure you can get in the middle of a jam session. And a lot of great talent up there. You got Pitney Meyer, Malpas Brothers, Cody Norris Show, you got Lonesome River Band, Little Roy and Lizzie, The Country Gentleman Show, Cutter and Cash, Carly Arrowwood, Jimbo Whalen Greenbrier, Unspoken Tradition, Chris Davis, and Deeper Shade of Blue. So we got Quarter After Country headed your way. Got the Red-Headed Stranger going to sing you one.
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0: Joe was in here with us last Saturday, last Sunday.
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0: You know, this coming February, 12 years we've been on air.
1: Mm-hmm.
0: That's a long time, ain't it?
1: That's a pretty long time.
0: You've gotten quite old.
1: Yeah.
0: Since we started that.
1: Yeah. Do you want to continue to grow older?
0: I know. You'll never catch up to me. I know. I get it. So, as promised, you know, and this was Laura's idea. You know, we had people call in requests for a country thing, and, you know, we're thinking, well, we play all bluegrass, you know. So, she said, let's do a Quarter After Country.
1: Right. People wanted to hear country songs. I hear it, and I go, okay, well, let's just set aside a special time every quarter after the hour, and we'll call it Quarter After Country.
0: Yes,
1: we need a new jingle. Okay.
0: If somebody can write us a new jingle, and she's a songwriter, but if somebody could write us a new jingle, we would really appreciate
1: because we
0: haven't done it.
1: You are the music guy. I do. We're music and lyrics. You're music, yeah. I'm lyrics.
0: That's our new name.
1: Music and lyrics. You know, okay. There's a movie, right?
0: Okay. Well, it should be.
1: I think there was one called.
0: Anyway, we got the Red-Headed Stranger going to do an oldie but goldie, little The Family Bible. And I remember playing in your dad's band, and we played this a lot.
1: Mm-hmm.
0: And but this is Willie Nelson doing Family Bible.
1: Here's your Quarter After Country right here on East Tennessee's own WDVX.

0: East Tennessee's own WDVX. Boy, he got that right. The last suit you wear. Won't need no pockets. Won't need no luggage racks. You know. Gonna have to call back here in a little bit, folks, whoever you are. And let me see. That was Mr. Larry Sparks there. And we had When My Traveling Days Are Over, John Bowman off of Beautiful Ashes CD. And the Red-Headed Stranger done the Quarter After Country for us, Willie Nelson doing Family Bible. Wow, what a great song. We've got Joe Diffie. We've got Mr. Charlie Daniels. We've got Mr. John Cowan. We got Mr. Keith Urban. We got Mr. Jimbo Whaley, which he's going to be at the Dumpling Valley Bluegrass Festival. I think it's on Thursday night. Let me look here. Absolutely. Him and Chris Davis, Cody Norris, Unspoken Tradition. You don't want to miss that. I mean, Jimbo Whaley will melt the stage down because he always does. And he's got Roger Helton with him. And Roger is, wow, what an amazing musician, multi-instrumentalist. And you got Gary Biscuit Davis. You got Scott Karras playing with him. And Abby might be playing fiddle. I don't know. She still is going out with him much. But and then Jimbo plays guitar. But, man, that'll be a great show Thursday night. Don't want to miss that. Anyway, what you got, babe?
1: 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Let's see here. For the Blue Plate tomorrow. What is the date? Today is the 13th. So, the 14th. Jake Dwyer and Pete Erlinson. Yep. And over there for the Big Plate this Friday at Barley's, Jason Lee Wilson and James County.
0: There you go.
1: Mm-hmm.
0: And, yeah, it's a cool name for a haircut place. Chop Shop. Yeah. Because the first thing that comes to my mind is like, are they cutting up cars? And then you start talking about hair.
1: Uh-huh. Yeah, Cindy
0: pretty,
1: Lou.
0: Yep. Yeah, that's pretty neat. Anyway, we got a little Charlie Daniels. We're going to send us over there to Kurt and Clinton. He loves Charlie Daniels. And he's going to preach to you a little bit here, folks. So, walking in Jerusalem just like John. We got Joe Diffie right after that. We got a little Keith Urban. Got a little Jimbo Whaley and Greenbrier. And so stick around. We got the best in the bluegrass music, gospel stuff here.
1: Right here on East Tennessee's own WDVX.
2: For God so loved the world that he gave his only begotten Son, that whosoever believeth on him should not perish, but have everlasting life.

0: Well, John said the city was just four square.
1: Walking in Jerusalem just like John.
0: He declared he'd meet me there.
1: Walking in Jerusalem just like John.
0: When Peter was preaching at the Pentecost.
1: Walking in Jerusalem just like John.
0: He was endowed with the Holy Ghost.
1: Walking in Jerusalem just like John.
2: I won't be ready. I won't be ready. I won't be ready, Lord, walking in Jerusalem.

0: like John.
1: Still my soul is heavenly bound.
0: Walking in Jerusalem just like John.
1: Oh, John, what did you say?
0: Walking in Jerusalem just like John.
1: I'll be there on the coming day.
0: Walking in Jerusalem just like John.
1: I won't be ready. I won't be ready. I won't be ready, Lord. Walking in Jerusalem just like John. I won't be ready. I won't be ready. I won't be ready, Lord. Walking in Jerusalem just like

0: East Tennessee's own WDVX. That was Jimbo Whaley and Greenbrier. They're going to be up at the Dumplin' Valley Bluegrass Festival on Thursday. You don't want to miss that. He'll light that stage on fire, I'm telling you. Him and his band. Got an amazing band. Always has an amazing band with him. And we had Joe Diffie doing Fit for a King. Wow. We started that set out with a little Walking in Jerusalem, just like John, little Charlie Daniels. Sent that out there to Kurt and Clinton. And we got a little Keith Urban, a little John Cowan. So look out. We got some great music ahead of us. But right now, we got some weather to talk about.
1: 74 degrees here in Knoxville, Tennessee. Sunshine and clouds mixed.
0: Sunshine on my shoulder.
1: Okay.
0: Makes me happy.
1: It's going to be another hot day today, high around 90 degrees. Few passing clouds tonight, dropping down for a low of 69. Tomorrow, we are right back up there. 90 degrees for your high, clouds and sunshine. Clear skies tomorrow night for a low of 66. And Tuesday, sunny along with a few clouds, even hotter.
0: Sunny.
1: Okay, yeah. I'm going to start watching what I say, huh?
0: Absolutely. You need to be doing that your whole life.
1: That's okay. Let's just leave it right there. 94, September, the middle of September, 94 degrees. That just isn't right.
0: Better than 24.
1: It ain't right. Yeah, when are we going to get some cooler temperatures? And Tuesday night, clear skies for a low of 69. The rest of this week, it's just hanging there, 93, 94 degrees. So, yeah. WDVX thanks the Shed Smokehouse and Juke Joint at Smoky Mountain Harley-Davidson in Maryville for their support as they announce their outdoor season of concerts at the Shed. 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Let's see. Looks like their next show coming up will be Friday, this Friday the 18th, Silverado with Channing Wilson and John R. Miller. 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There you go, sir.
0: And where
1: it's,
0: are we?
1: It's back to you. We are at the last set of the 9 o'clock hour.
0: Well, we got Keith Urban and John Cowan and Miss Dale Ann Bradley headed your way. And that Nat, Mr. Nat, you're going to get it.
1: Gnat.
0: Yeah, Gnat. Anyway, here's a little I'll Fly Away for you folks. Sit back and enjoy. And as always, we appreciate you so much for tuning us in and spending your day with us. Because, you know, it's a lot of time just to sit and listen to the radio.
1: Mm-hmm.
0: But we hope to encourage you. And if you got a song you'd love to hear, call in 865-544-1029 and tell Miss Laura, hey, I'd love to hear that song. And we'll do our best to get that up for you.
1: 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Mm-hmm.

0: 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That was Miss Dale Ann Bradley doing Send the Angels Down. They had John Cowan in there off the Massenburg Sessions. And that was Jesus Gave Me Water. Woo! And Mr. Keith Urban doing a little I'll Fly Away. It's 10 o'clock, folks. We got a lot of great music ahead of us. We got some Larry Sparks. We got some Cox Family in here. And man, you just want to stick around. What you got, babe?
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0: Absolutely. And there's no one better to start another hour than Larry Sparks doing Let Him Lead You. And then we got the Cox Family getting ready to do a say, When God Dips His Pen of Love in My Heart. So we got Breaking Grass Boys coming up for you, and then we got Quarter After Country headed your way not too long. So stick around, folks.
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0: Oh, thank you.
1: East Tennessee's own WDVX. That was by request. And that was
2: Tiny Shepherd. Yeah.
1: Awesome. That was On the Sea of Life. Doyle Lawson live in Prague. And had her boys over there at Breaking Grass doing Hole in the Ground. Let me see. The Cox Family, When God Dips His Pen of Love in My Heart. Started that set out with the one and only Mr. Larry Sparks, Let Him Lead You. We got quarter after country headed your way, but first...
2: 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The Big Plate over there at Barley's this Friday is Jason Lee Wilson and James County. 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Be sure to like our content and live video streams when you watch as well. Well, we all know what time it is. It is quarter after country, and boy, do we have something for you. We love these. We've seen them in person.
1: Several times.
2: We've seen them on TV. They are so entertaining, so talented, the Malpas Brothers.
1: Yeah, and they're going to be where?
2: Dumplin' Valley.
1: And that's on Friday. And they go on at 3:30, and they close the show at 9 o'clock. The Malpas Brothers, as Bill Gaither
2: yeah.
1: says. They got a cool DVD, I guess, coming out on that. But
2: it's all gospel,
1: gospel, every bit of it, and just amazing musicians and great singers, and takes you way back.
2: They do Louvin Brothers stuff.
1: Absolutely.
2: That type of
1: yes,
2: yeah, it's just so great.
1: Yeah.
2: If you've seen them, you'll recognize them by their hair. They've got that high hair thing going
1: on.
2: That
1: bouffant thing.
2: Uh-huh.
1: Yeah.
2: But we've got something here, a little different of a song called Satan and the Saint. And this was written by Charlie and Ira Leuven. So, yeah, here's the Malpas Brothers for our quarter after country doing Satan and the Saint.
1: Right. And if you get a chance, folks, on Friday... it's a great opportunity up there at the Dumplin' Valley. It's going on the 17th through the 19th. They're going to be there on Friday and Friday night. So check it out.
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0: East Tennessee's own WDVX. That's a Lawrence Lane original there, my brother-in-law. And been gone since 1993. Think about that.
1: It's crazy.
0: Taken away at 52. Miss him. Miss him a lot. He was my, I guess, my musical hero. You know, just taught me so many things and taught me the do's and the don'ts in the music business. And you know, it's like listening to your folks. You're thinking, they're stupid. They don't know what they're talking about. You know, and then later you find out, like,
1: If only I would have listened more. What my parents had to say.
0: Yeah. That was called "Are You Living Right?" And wow. And we had River of Jordan, Ricky Skaggs, and Kentucky Thunder. We had "Cry from the Cross," Authentic Unlimited, and we started that set out quarter after country set of the Malpas Brothers, which are going to be. They're going to be on Friday night and Friday at the Dumplin Valley Bluegrass Festival. That was a Satan and the Saint, old Louvin Brothers tune. I guess Doyle Lawson produced this album, but I just seen the thing with Bill Gaither thing, all gospel.
1: I think, was it called something like Satisfied?
0: Yeah, it was. You are exactly right. Wow, what a memory. And
1: I pay attention.
0: I know you do. And just two quality individuals there, and just an amazing show that they put on. So you won't be sorry you caught that one. That's for sure. What do you got over, babe?
1: WDVX receives support from Kern's Food Hall in South Knoxville, who, along with WDVX, presents the 2026 Scruffy Roots Festival, a showcase of East Tennessee Americana music on the big stage at Kern's. Sunday, October the 11th, live music kicks off at 1 p.m. with Crawdaddy Jones. Also performing will be Free Rain Bluegrass, Lazarus Lake, Emmy Sunshine, Big Pink, and The Dirty Gospel. 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Okay, here we go into another set.
0: Yes, indeedy. And we've got the Isaacs going to head this one up. Goes, "He ain't never done me nothing but good." Gonna send this out to my son-in-law's mom and dad, Wayne and Charlene Mitchell. They like the Isaacs, so I hope they're got us tuned in. If they don't, shame, shame, shame.
1: They get the shame.
0: Absolutely. They can be on the wall of shame if they'd like to be. So, anyway, here you go. Here's a little Isaacs, and right after that, we've got a little Jeff and Sherry Easter coming your way.
1: Keep it tuned. East Tennessee's own WDVX.
2: He

0: East Tennessee's own WDVX. That was Daniel Grindstaff in the Uptown Troubadours. And I'll tell you what, Daniel has surpassed a lot, I'm sure a lot of people's thoughts where he'd go with his own thing. But, man, it's taken it by storm. And you got Kevin Richardson, man, what a singer. What an underrated singer and guitar player. And Little goes a long ways. I'm so proud of those guys. Seen them at the Opry. Daniel invited us down and seen them. And man, Gatlin Brothers come out and sang with them on that song Denver. And it was just an incredible evening. And, man. Very cool. And then we had Darren and Brooke Aldridge. Really good version of this song, Wayfaring Stranger. Love those guys, too. And we had, let me see, Jeff and Sherry East are doing Swing Low, Sweet Chariot. And we started that set out with the Isaacs. He ain't never done me nothing but good. And that's a fact, folks. And we got some Hillbilly Graham headed your way from the farm hands. But first, we got some weather to talk about, whether you like it or not, because, you know, weather is weather. And you know what? I've been talking to my wife. She just needs to throw that weather app away because it don't work. It don't work. Don't work.
1: Listen, I say, I just read it. But I'm with you. I'm with you. I'll be talking to Lou and I'll be like, okay, it's fixing to start raining here in the next 5 minutes. Nope, didn't get anything. Nope. And then it'll be pouring and I'm like, "No, it's not showing rain."
0: Yeah.
1: And you're like, "But it's raining."
0: So, here's our dilemma. You know, we'll go out, you know, and she fixes her hair. It don't matter what my hair looks like. I don't care. But she fixes her hair so she wants an umbrella. So, did we get an umbrella in the car? And we're always on that scared moment. We don't know what's going to happen. Mm. So we got umbrellas in the car. And it's like, you got to take care of an umbrella wherever you're going. I hate
1: an umbrella.
0: I do too. But anyway, enough of that.
1: Well, it doesn't look like we're going to need an umbrella, really. 76 degrees here in Knoxville, Tennessee. Cloudy early with peaks of sunshine expected late. And it's going to be hot. 90 degrees for your high today. A few passing clouds tonight for a low of 68. And partly cloudy skies tomorrow. Again, hot, 90, right back up there to 90. Tomorrow night, mostly clear skies, 65 for your low. Tuesday, it's just getting hotter, people. Sunny, despite a few afternoon clouds.
0: Sunny!
1: Didn't we already get that?
0: I know, but I just felt the urge.
1: You felt it. 94. It's just getting, instead of getting better, it's getting worse. 94 degrees. And Tuesday night, mostly clear skies for a low of 69. The rest of this week looks to be right up there at 94. Maybe next week it does look like it's going to be cooler. So.
0: But you know what? It could be 24.
1: Well, okay. 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And that is all for now.
0: Well, you know, this young man, got to meet him years ago, too. I think it was probably around the same time we met Daniel, you know, Chris Davis.
1: Yep.
0: Somewhere, I think, the exact same time.
1: They were both playing with Marty.
0: But had Scott playing mandolin also, but Chris came in there at one time. But anyway, Chris Davis has got his own band. You know, Chris has been out with the you know, likes of Larry Cordell, Joe Mullins, Marty Raven. He's going to be there on Thursday night. He's hitting the stage at about 7 o'clock, folks. And I'm going to play you one off the Worth a Shot off of Chris Davis' solo record here. And it says, When the Devil's Got You. And, you know, Daniel Grindstaff texted me a few minutes ago. I guess he's got us tuned in a little bit and going to say hi to his amazing family. And man, that band, I just can't get over, you know, the show. It still kind of gives me cold chills, the show at the Opry. You know, it was a definite monumental moment. And those that missed that, I'm going to put you on the wall of shame. Shame, shame, shame. Because it was a great show. But anyway, we're going to play you a little Chris Davis. He's going to be, like I said, he's going to be at the Dumplin' Valley Bluegrass Festival on Thursday night. So here's When the Devil's Got You.
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0: 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That was the farmhands doing a little hillbilly gram. We had Chris Davis off his Worth a Shot CD, When the Devil's Got You. He's going to be at the Dumplin' Valley Bluegrass Festival on Thursday, folks. So check it out. And it's 11 o'clock, whether you like it or not.
1: 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The Blue Plate Special coming up tomorrow is Jake Dwyer and Pete Erlandson. And the Big Plate this Friday, Jason Lee Wilson and James County. And WDVX is a media sponsor of the Laurel Theater's concert series presented by Jubilee Community Arts. The Laurel Theater is at 16th and Laurel Avenue in Knoxville's Fort Sanders neighborhood. 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And it's, let's see here, Thursday, September 24th, Clover Valley Boys with Linkin Park String Band. Okay. 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And there you have it. Want to give a shout out, Margie Brown Johnson, always listening in. Say hey to her.
0: Yep. Well, folks, as always, wish you a blessed week. And we still got about 58 minutes to play the best in bluegrass gospel music. And it doesn't look like the creek's going to be rising. So
1: nope.
0: We'll be back. See you next Sunday. And as always, we just thank you so much and appreciate you for always tuning us in, keeping us at your house there, listening to us. It feels like one big happy family.
1: Mm-hmm.
0: And so without any further ado,
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0: This is a story of a bluegrass musician, to be sure. It's called I Ain't Broke, But I'm Badly Bent.
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Good Sunday afternoon, folks. It's time for 4 hours of great bluegrass music, both currents and classics. It's time for WDVX's Clinch River Breakdown. I'm your host, Benny Smith, and I'll be spinning bluegrass from Bill Monroe to Billy Strings. So give all your bluegrass fans a holler and let them know there's bluegrass on the air at East Tennessee's own WDVX, and a Clinch River Breakdown. 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

Well, it's another Sunday afternoon here in East Tennessee, and it's time for the Clinch River Breakdown. Hello, everybody. My name's Benny Smith on East Tennessee's on WDVX. It's the Clinch River Breakdown for the next 4 hours. The best in contemporary and classic bluegrass from Bill Monroe to Billy Strings. We've got it all for you, and we'll talk a little bit about the Deep Well Farm Bluegrass Festival yesterday. I had a good time hanging out with a lot of good folks, a lot of good musicians there as well, going in between the clouds and the lightning and the rain and all, but that's kind of how it is this time of year. And of course, we had a blast with Jason Carter at Summer Nights and the Asheville Mountain Boys. We'll talk a little about that, and we'll bring you a lot of good new music too. So let somebody know we're on the radio. 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That was Rambler's Choice right there with Sounds of the Mountain. Mountains, excuse me, third time out before that with Uncle Penn. Flat and Scruggs and the Foggy Mountain Boys before that with I'll Go Steppin' Two. Jimmy Martin and the Sunny Mountain Boys before that with On and On. And the Big Mon himself, Bill Monroe. And the Bluegrass Boys started us off with I'm Sitting on Top of the World. I hope you're sitting on top of the world on this Sunday afternoon with us here at East Tennessee's own WDVX. 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And, of course, WDVX thanks ORNO Federal Credit Union for their support as they present the final show for the 2026 Summer Sessions Concert Series. It's coming up this Saturday, September 19th, featuring Americana singer-songwriters Sean Camp and Verlin Thompson with Madeline Talon opening the show at the Museum of Appalachia in Norris. Showtime, 6 p.m. Bring your lawn chairs. TheSummerSessions.com. For more information, well, let's get back into the good groovy bluegrass music, shall we? Some Del Ann Bradley on the way, getting help from Kathy Kallick and Lori Lewis. Some Darren Beachley and Kyle Winbeck, some new stuff from them. Some Chris Jones and the Night Drivers, some new stuff from Bronwyn. And the Asheville Mountain Boys, who we got to hang out with a little earlier this week. Here's Free Rein Bluegrass Band, of course, played Deepwell Bluegrass Farm Festival yesterday down in Lenore City. They're going to be a part of our Scruffy Roots Festival Sunday, October the 11th at Kern's Food Hall here in Knoxville for a big free show that starts at 1 o'clock. And these guys, East Tennessee's own Free Rein Bluegrass Band, will be there playing. This is their take on Where Corn Don't Grow on East Tennessee's own WDVX. It's the Clinch River Breakdown. Good Sunday afternoon, folks.

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Then one by one they got sent, and the sweet music began. Lord, the harmony they had and how their voices seemed to blend. They ran that box around once, bent to Willie Moore's and back again. A greater race was never run in these hills before or since. As them hounds went out of hearing, there was jawing and a swearing. They passed a jar and built a fire there in a little clearing.

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Her little Ethel, maybe. Miss Queenie's nose is good, but she can't touch my little ladies. They cussed and passed the jar, fuss some more there by the fire. Temper

There's the court himself, Mr. Larry Cordell, singing about that fox chase. Rhonda Vincent before that with the classic Jolene with her shout out to Dolly Parton. Of course, Asheville Mountain Boys before that with Another Day, new single from them that dropped. And of course, we hung out with those guys this past Wednesday night at the Summer Session Show. A lot of fun, or excuse me, Summer Night Show at Yeehaw Brewing Company. Had a blast with those guys. Always good to see them. AJ Lee and Blue Summit before that with their take on Matterhorn on their new covers record. Friend East Tennessee's own Free Rain Bluegrass Band starting that set of music off again. They'll be with us. That's going to be happening October the 11th, I believe it is. Yes, sirree. It's the second annual Scruffy Roots Fest, and it is happening Sunday, October the 11th at Kern's Food Hall. Crawdaddy Jones, of course, Free Rain Bluegrass, Lazarus Lake, Emmy Sunshine, Big Pink, and the Dirty Gospel all going to be playing. Looking forward to that. That's going to be a big, big time as well. Let's let you know a little bit about those folks who support us. And hey, if you are a business who would like to have your name and your business and your brand represented on WDVX, email me at B. Smith, that's B like in baseball, B. Smith at WDVX.com. 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The final 2026 Summer Nights concert is happening Wednesday night, October 14th, featuring live rockabilly and Nashville honky tonk from Chuck Mead and his Grassy Knoll Boys and East Tennessee's own The Royal Hounds. And the gates are going to open at 6 o'clock, of course, and it's an all-ages show. To the public, showtime and airtime is 7 p.m. Yeehawbrewing.com/Knoxville for more information about that. It's been a fantastic series so far, and we look forward to going out with a bang with this big show coming up on the 14th of October at Yeehaw. 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All right, guys, let's get back into the music as we are about to, man, already rolling through our first hour big time. And we got some Bronwyn on the way, some Hilo Brown and Chris Jones and the Night Drivers coming up. Here is a pride of Telfer, though, East Tennessee's own Trey Hensley. And this one is called Drown from his Can't Outrun the Blues album. It's East Tennessee's own WDVX and the Clinch River Breakdown.

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And you're tuned to the Clinch River Breakdown. Jump in and hang on.

There's a young lady who's on top of the bluegrass world right now. I'm the wife of the man who just played Yeehaw on Wednesday night. That's Bronwyn with Virginia Gale from her new one. Chris Jones of the Night Drivers before that from his new one. It's called Plenty Ventured. Darren Beachley and Kyle Winbeck before that with a cool one called East Tennessee. Dale Ann Bradley before that. Featuring Kathy Kallick and Lori Lewis covering the great Making Plans. And East Tennessee's own Trey Hensley starting that set of music out. Hey, WDVX remains on the air thanks to listener donations and support for the Knoxville Ice Bears professional hockey team, playing home games for the 25th season at the Civic Coliseum downtown through early April 2027 against SPHL opponents, including two new teams. Season ticket memberships, it's memberships, are available. KnoxvilleIceBears.com opening night coming up Friday, October 16th versus the Evansville Thunderbolts, 7:30 over at the Coliseum. 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Now, coming up on the Big Plate on the 18th, it is Jason Lee Wilson, and there's also another band playing as well. Let's see, Jason Lee Wilson and County, I believe, is the name of the band. James County, there we go. Jason Lee Wilson and James County will be playing the Big Plate on the 18th of September at Barley's, so that will be some good stuff, no doubt about it. And then also coming up, WDVX is the media sponsor of Jason Scott and the High Heat with Marfa on September the 23rd. Looking at your weather forecast for today, getting up to 90 degrees again, folks. Only about a 20% chance of some rain, partly cloudy, a low of 68, and a high of 91 again tomorrow, partly cloudy, all the way up to 92 by Wednesday and Thursday. I'm sorry, but it's going to be in the 90s again. We are stuck in this until it looks like possibly next week we can finally get out a little bit of this summer heat. All right, Warrior River Boys on the way as we head toward the 1 o'clock hour right now, though, a classic from Hilo Brown. It's called Get Lost, You Wolf, on East Tennessee's on WDVX. And this, my friends, is the Clinch River Breakdown.

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into the second hour of today's show. Here we go. And that was music from Buddy Melton there. A really cool tune called Some Other Small Town. Lonesome River Band before that with their new one, Walking Back to Bluefield. Before that, Billy Strings, new stuff from him called Lay Me Down. And Tim Stafford, a new one from him called Right Amount of Wrong as well. The Traveling Crays started that off with their latest single as well called Gas and Oil. Benny here with you, folks. Good Sunday afternoon. If it's just not enough bluegrass for you, up to 4 o'clock today. Don't forget about my buddy Alex Leach. He brings you Rise and Shine from 6 a.m. to 9 a.m. every Monday through Sunday morning. And he does the Bluegrass Special Tuesday nights from 7 p.m. to 10 p.m. So be sure and tune him in. He's got a new single, too, we're going to play later in the show. 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Back into the music, we got some good stuff lined up. Some more stuff from that Boone Creek reissue from 1977, some Stanley Brothers, some Wildwood Valley Boys, some Vern Williams Band, and Sierra Hole a little later in the hour. Right now, though, here is Kevin Denny with Stone Cold Love. Really cool new tune. I'm digging a lot. It's on East Tennessee's own WDVX, and this is the Clinch River Breakdown, my friends.

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0: All right, that'll turn your CD green. I swear, that's just bossy as can be.
1: 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It's called The Gypsy Moon.

more music there from that classic Boone Creek reissue. That's There Ain't Nobody Gonna Miss Me. And then the Seldom Seen Before That with Blue Ridge Cabin Home. Alison Krauss and Union Station. Before that with Dan Tominski on lead vocals with that Blue Trail of Sorrow. Mountain Heart before that with Adam Steffi on lead vocals with Mountain Man. And Kevin Denny started that off a new one called Stone Cold Love. I'm loving that tune, no doubt about it. WDVX presents the final Summer Nights concert series and radio show of the year at Yeehaw Brewing in Knoxville with former BR549 member Chuck Mead and special guest the Royal Hounds. Wednesday, October 14th, 6 p.m. doors. Show starts at 7. WDVX will be on site with merch. 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Tennessee Stone supports live music, and Tennessee shines on WDVX. 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BlueHighwayFest.com for information and tickets. We'll be there with our tent. I'll be there emceeing some as well with the amazing Sherry Balcom, and it's just going to be an amazing, amazing few days of bluegrass up in Big Stone Gap, Virginia, and then I'll come back here on October the 11th, that Sunday, for our Scruffy Roots Festival at Kern's Food Hall, so in Kern's Bakery there, the old Kern's Bakery here in Knoxville, so lots going on. Don't miss out on it, folks. It's good stuff. All right, here's the Stanley Brothers. Speaking of good stuff, one of my favorite from them, It's Another Night. It is classic bluegrass right here on East Tennessee's own WDVX and the Clinch River Breakdown. Let her go, boys.

getting closer and closer to the 2 o'clock hour. That's when we started off with the gospel set, but we're not done with the 1 o'clock hour yet. That is Dave Evans right there with that Highway 52. Some California bluegrass from the Vern Williams Band with Live and Let Live. Before that, old Alex Leach had his really cool Vern Williams Band t-shirt on at Yeehaw the other night on stage. Was enjoying that. Wildwood Valley Boys before that with Smoky Mountain Memories, and the Stanley Brothers started that set of music off here on the Clinch River Breakdown. My name is Benny Smith. Proud to be with you. Thank you so much for riding shotgun with me. WDBX thanks to Shed Smokehouse and Jute Joint in Maryville for their support as they present the return of Silverada, formerly Mike and the Moon Pies. That's this Friday night, September 18th at 7:30 p.m. And there is also, Channing Wilson and John R. Miller are going to open the show. Gates at 6, lawn chairs are welcome. Tickets and more information at the Shed Maryville. com. 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MedicBlood.org for information and for scheduling. And let's take a look at the weather forecast, as it's another warm one, and I'm afraid it's going to be the same way for the next few days, folks. I don't think we're going to see much relief until maybe next week or maybe the weekend. But today, a high of about 91 degrees, only about a 20% chance of rain, 68 for an overnight low, 91 tomorrow, 93 on Tuesday. You get the picture, 93 on Wednesday and Thursday. And then it looks like things might start to cool down on Sunday, as it looks like a high of about 84 and then in the low 80s after that. So I don't know about you folks, but I will be happy about that, no doubt about it. All right, let's get back into it. Becky Buller on the way, but first here is the Great Sierra Hole. This one is called Boom. It is East Tennessee's own WDVX. And this is the Clinch River Breakdown. Happy Sunday afternoon, folks.

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Rise and Shine with Bluegrass and Classic Country, Monday through Saturday mornings from 6 until 9 a.m. with Alex Leach on East Tennessee's own WDVX.

Already just past the halfway point of today's show, and time flies when you're playing bluegrass, of course. We're in the 2 o'clock hour, and I always start it off with a good bluegrass gospel set, and I send it out to Lule and Laura, who do Cumberland Sunday morning every Sunday from 8 until noon for us, giving us great bluegrass gospel, country gospel, and more. So we'll send this set out to them. That was Daly and Vincent with Crossover to the Other Side of Jordan. East Tennessee's own Ashley Graham before that with Soldiers of Heaven. She's got a couple of new singles we'll be playing soon. Ralph Stanley and the Clinch Mountain Boys before that was Snap a Finger Jesus. Larry Sparks before that. Well, I've just seen the Rock of Ages. And the Sound Mountain Boys started us off with Somewhere on Down Life's Road. I hope that you are going somewhere on down life's road today in a good way, and having a fine Sunday afternoon and enjoying the good bluegrass here on the Clinch River Breakdown. I'm Benny Smith, your host. We do this every Sunday from noon until 4, and I appreciate you spreading the word and letting folks know about the good bluegrass here on the radio, whether it's at 93.9 FM in Sevier County or 89.9 in FM in Greater East Tennessee or 102.9 in Knoxville or at WDVX.com all around the world. 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And that is coming up this Friday, September 18th at 8 p.m. Shannon McNally opens the show. KnoxBijou.org for tickets and info. 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We really do appreciate those guys. 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And that's really been a big, big help to us and a boost this year, as folks can notice. The series kind of took a leap up this year for artists and whatnot. And I thank Garza Law Firm and our other sponsors, of course, ORNO, Federal Credit Union, Yeehaw Brewing Company, for their help on all of that. All right, guys, let's get back into the music, into the good bluegrass music here, into this 2 o'clock hour. Some Poe Ramblin' Boys on the way from their new one, a song that our own Alex Leach wrote, actually. Some Lost and Found coming up, some Bronwyn on the way, and Blue Highway to get you ready for their big festival coming up in October. Right now, though, here's Dan Domensky with Carry Me Across the Mountain on East Tennessee's on WDVX and the Clinch River Breakdown.

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1: Ladies and gentlemen, have you enjoyed Blue Highway? Gentlemen, thank you for 30 years of outstanding music. You just keep going. Sounds like they're keeping going. Have you got another tune for the folks?
2: Yeah. Oh, bless your heart.
0: You guys are the reason we've been able to do this for 30 years. So.
3: That's exactly right.
0: Yep.
3: Exactly right. Got some other special guests coming out on the stage right now. Formerly with the Nashville Bluegrass Band, one of the best singers I ever heard in my life. Great banjo player, too. It's Mr. Alan O'Brien. Come out here, Alan. Yes, Alan. Come on, Jacob Burleson here, Barry Bales.
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One of the hottest fiddle players in bluegrass music right there. That is Michael Cleveland with Flame Keeper and Charlie Starr, Blackberry Smoke on that one, doing One Horse Town. Before that, you heard Blue Highway with Lonesome Pine. Of course, they'll be hosting their big festival up in Big Stone Gap, Virginia, second weekend of October. WDVX will be there with our tent. I'll be there emceeing. We're looking forward to seeing a lot of folks. Lou Reed and Carolina before that with I Call Your Name. Peter Rowan and Tony Rice before that with Sunny Side of the Mountain and Dan Tominski started that set of good bluegrass off here on the Clinch River Breakdown as WDVX is a listener-supported radio station. 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And J.J. Nicely will be the featured musical guest October the 2nd. More info is at WDVX.com. And again, we do appreciate everyone's support and appreciate everybody tuning in to us as well and making sure that, you know, we're keeping this good bluegrass going and keeping this good roots music going here in East Tennessee. That's what we like to do. So why don't I just keep doing that right now? Let's get back into it. Of course, the Poe Ramblin' Boys got a great, great new album out, and this is a song from that new record that our own Alex Leach wrote, and it's called Lorelei, and it's a good one. It's East Tennessee's own WDVX, the Clinch River Breakdown.

There's a man I almost went to work for back in the day at Skaggs Family Records. That's Ricky Skaggs with Riding That Midnight Train. Good hearing Paul Brewster's tenor vocals on that in harmony. Osborne Brothers before that, Will You Be Loving Another Man? Ralph Stanley and the Clinch Mountain Boys before that with On and On. Lost and Found before that with Johnston's Grocery Store. And from the Welcome to the Club album, new stuff from the Poe Ramblin' Boys at the top of the hour, a really cool song called Lorelei that our own Alex Leach penned. So congratulations to Alex for getting a song on that new record of theirs. WDVX remains on the air thanks to listener donations and support for the Knoxville Ice Bears professional hockey team playing home games for their 25th season at the Civic Coliseum downtown through early April 2027 against SPHL opponents, including two new teams. Season ticket memberships are available. KnoxvilleIceBears.com for info. Friday, October 16th is opening night versus the Evansville Thunderbolts. That will be at 7:30 p.m. as well. 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Barley'sKnoxville.com for food and beer menus and event calendar information. And coming up, Jason Lee Wilson and James County for the Big Plate on the 18th. WDVX proud to be the media sponsor for Jason Scott and High Heat with Marfa on September 23rd, and that is happening at Barley's as well. And let's take a look at the weather forecast. Another hot one, folks, and it's going to be hot pretty much through the rest of the week as we just cannot break out of this pattern of really hot weather, usually August and July weather. A high of 91 today, partly cloudy conditions, 20% chance of rain, 68 for a low. Same tomorrow, but mostly sunny, and then sunny again on Tuesday, 93 degrees. On Tuesday, Wednesday, and Thursday. So still going to be hot out there, folks. Be careful, no doubt about it. All right, let's get back into it as we got some special consensus on the way. New stuff from Backline. And this is Bronwyn. We're loving that new album of hers. This is called Gallatin Road featuring Timbo on East Tennessee's own WDVX and the Clinch River Breakdown. Let her go, boys or girl.

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Music art there from a guy who was playing mandolin the other night out of California with Jason Carter. Man, what a monster mandolin player. He's such a good dude. It's great hanging out with him. Some of that's Joshua Gooding with A Town Filled with Hate. Gillis Brothers before that with Are You Alone? High Fidelity before that with that Red Ball Rocket Train. Old Crow Medicine Show. New stuff from them called Rye Whiskey. And Mountain Grass Unit out of Alabama starting us off with Window for a Friend. Those guys doing really, really well for that Appalachian Smoke record. And man, just one of the hottest out there right now. 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NWDVX thanks to Shed Smokehouse and Jute Joint at Miraville for their support as they present the return of Silverada, formerly Mike and the Moon Pies. It's this Friday night, September 18th at 7:30. Channing Wilson and John R. Miller will open the show. Gates at 6. Lawn chairs are welcome. Tickets and more info at theshedmiraville.com as well. And WDVX thanks to nonprofit Medic Blood for their support to honor Dolly Parton's legacy. Medic Skip the Gift program for September and October will benefit Dolly Parton's Imagination Library. 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MedicBlood.org for more information as well. As we are just about to wrap today's show up, man, we are rolling through today, and I hope your Sunday afternoon has been good, and I hope we've had something to do with that. You know, coming up this Saturday night, we've got Verlin Thompson and Sean Camp coming to Norris to the Museum of Appalachia for our last Summer Sessions show of the year, presented by ORNL Federal Credit Union. So why don't we hear some Sean Camp singing about that Fiddlin' Preacher to get you ready for Norris next Saturday night. It's East Tennessee's own WDVX.

crossing on his boat. Now preaching with the fiddle's a mighty tricky thing to do. Playing both ends against the middle can tear a soul in two. He was either quoting scripture or cussing double stops, but he was bound to

Music there from Dale and the Boys, Dale McCurry Band with Just Because, Tony Trischka featuring Molly Tuttle before that with that Red River Valley, Bluegrass Album Band before that with the classic Nobody Loves Me, the Poe Rambler Boys from Welcome to the Club with my favorite off that album so far called Appalachian Apocalypse, and Sean Camp starting us off, of course. Sean Camp again going to be up at the Museum of Appalachia with Verlin Thompson coming up this coming Saturday night, as we're really looking forward to the last show of our ORNL Presents Summer Sessions Concert Series. Madeline Talent going to open that up. It's going to be a lot of fun. We look forward to seeing a lot of folks out there. 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And coming up, let's see, on the Blue Plate tomorrow, it's Jake Dwyer and Pete Erlinson. And on Tuesday, it's Xanth Alexis and, Ben Matthews with Richie Owens and Bob Oker. Looking forward to that one, although I think I will be in Nashville, so I'll be missing that one. But man, that's a good one there with Richie Owens and Bob Oker. Richie is Dolly Parton's cousin, so you'll definitely want to come and hear that, as he's got some stories to tell. 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Good for gift ideas, especially. For more information, the number is 865-494-9854. All right, guys, let's get back into the good bluegrass music, as we do not have long to go. We got some Cody Norris Show coming up to get you ready for the big Dumplin Valley Bluegrass Festival. Got that new one from Alex Leach and new stuff from Kenny and Amanda Smith right now, though. Here's a guy who just a great mandolin player. He played a mandolin with Trey Hensley back in April when he came to Yeehaw as well, and just a good dude. Southwest Virginia guy as well. Thomas Castle featuring Michael Pruitt on here. It's called On the Southbound on East Tennessee's own WDVX and the Clinch River Breakdown on a Sunday afternoon in East Tennessee.

Through the dirty, broken windows, the sunlight streaming in made me dream about a southbound railroad track.

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Well, about to wrap this bad boy up with another beautiful bow on top, and I hope you've liked what you've heard. And we'll tell people about the Clinch River Breakdown, noon to four every Sunday. Please get the word out. We'd love it if you would do that for us. That's our own Alex Leach right there. New stuff from him, Morning Green. Great job there, buddy. The Cody Norris Show, East Tennessee's own Cody Norris Show out of Mountain City with Davy Crockett. We all know that one. Grassy Creek Bluegrass Band before that with Fire on the Hill. New stuff from them. AJ Lee and Blue Summit from that new covers album with Driving Nails in My Coffin. And Thomas Castle featuring Michael Pruitt started that set of music off here on the Clinch River Breakdown as we're about to call it a day, but want to remind you that WDVX is proud to be a media sponsor of the 2026 Blue Highway Fest, October 8th through 11th at Bullitt Park in downtown Big Stone Gap, Virginia. 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Central and Jackson open Tuesday through Sunday, and featuring a menu of featuring a menu of Scottish fare and American favorites with over 1,000 whiskeys. And they've got on the first and third Thursdays at 7:15, they have Irish jam sessions. Speaking of Irish jam sessions, the Across the Ocean comes up after me at 4 o'clock with an hour's worth of Irish and Celtic music. Weather-wise, it's going to stay hot, folks. We're looking at highs in the low 90s, up to 91 or 92 today, and a partly sunny, mostly sunny tomorrow and Tuesday. And it looks like maybe next weekend we'll start seeing maybe some little lower temperatures in the 80s. But another week in the 90s, folks, so hang in there. And be good to each other out there, folks, as it's about time for me to wrap up and get out of here. Respect each other. Hug one another now and then as well. Do something good for somebody this week. How about that? I'm going to head to Nashville to represent WDVX, the Americana Music Association Conference, and get together and look to hopefully do some work for the station down there and come back with some big things to talk about as well as some good music. Dole Lawson and Quicksilver, of course, playing that Blue Highway Fest. We'll hear from them with a new one. But first, here's Kenny and Amanda Smith. Brand new stuff from them called Tears of the Cherokee. It's East Tennessee's on WDVX. I'm Benny Smith saying have yourself a wonderful week, folks. I really appreciate each and every one of you listening to me here on the Clinch River Breakdown, Sundays from noon until 4. Have a great week.

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You've just heard Free and Easy by the Frill Sisters, and all our songs today are from the Frill Sisters. Next up, we'll have two tunes from David Ducey. The first set of tunes is Fishers, the Coal Miners, and Hollins, and that is from Changing Time. After that, we'll hear Martin Wayne's Number 2, The Man from Dunblane, and that is also from Changing Time. And then we'll listen to Canaly Valley, Killian Villalie, and David Ducey. And this is Peacock's Feather from The Yew and the Orchard. And then we'll hear one more from the same album. This will be Up and Down Again.

next song from the Friel Sisters will be Kelvin's Purling Stream. That's from Before the Sun. Claire Friel, who plays the fiddle on their releases and also sings, is now touring worldwide with Elton, which is pretty exciting. She's a fantastic addition to that band. We will follow that up with four numbers from Joseph McNulty's solo project, A Step in Time. First is a set of jigs, Langstrom's Pony and the Black Rogue, then the Clavel Reel, John Watt Henry's and the Humors of Scariff, then Eddie Kelly's Dan Brain's, and then finally the Haggard the Churn, Lost and Found, and the Geese in the Bog.

And now we'll hear another song from the Frill Sisters. This is Stora Stora Gra from Before the Sun. Then we'll hear from John Whalen and Eileen Ivers. This is Jenny's Welcome to Charlie, Father Francis Cameron. And that is from Fresh Takes. Following that, we'll hear from Liz Carroll, Martin Hayes, and Eileen Ivers. The Humors of Lissadil. And that is from the Boston College Irish Fiddle Festival, My Love is in America.

We'll finish today's program with another set of reels from Eileen Ivers from her self-titled debut album, and then finally one last song from the Friel Sisters. It's called Just a Note, and that is from their most recent release, Northern Sky. It's probably worth mentioning that in traditional Irish and Scottish music, when we say a song, we mean a piece that has words to it, and when we talk about tunes, we're talking about instrumental pieces that don't have words to them.

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Tennessee Country Classics, part of the Sunday Jubilee, produced Jubilee Community Arts. 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I really appreciate it. 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And this is your radio friend, Joe Bizarre, right here. And I'm raring to go with some good music. And we're going to go back to October the 16th, 1929. Dallas, Texas, for Fiddlin' Jim

That's Tom Ashley and Gwen Foster on that harmonica from 1931 up in New York when he went up there. Times ain't like they used to be. They sure, sure right about that. I'm sure ain't like they used to be. Heaven's sakes. Oh, my goodness. Then before that, we had, Molly Married a Traveling Man by J.H. Howard's Carolina Hillbillies. And I think we had Uncle Wade Meter doing My Home's Down in Dixie. I might not have them exactly in line, but that's what we had. You're on the Tennessee Country Classics right here from WDVX.

Oh, that's beautiful. That's W.M. Steph doing the Bonaparte's Retreat. What a great, great recording. I got a couple other things by him. We may play another one here later on. Let's go back to 28 for Roy Harvey and the North Carolina Ramblers on the Brunswick 78. A song that was recorded by a few artists back then called The Bluefield Murder. Roy Harvey.

Oh, boy, that's beautiful. That's another W.M. Steph fiddle recording that was made in his home in Kentucky, I believe, in the mid-1930s. That's called Callahan. Here on it. Tennessee Country Classics, rolling right along. It's country blues time. Here's Joe McCoy, probably around 1935, 36, doing "This World is a Hard Place to Live In." By golly, that's pretty well true. Here we go.

that you can call your own. Now when I'm dead, baby, don't you cry over me. I'm trying to get back to my old used to be, because this was a hard place to live before you gone.

And that's another recording by WM Steph called Silver Strand, is the title of that. What a beautiful fiddle player. That was, as I said, he was recorded in his home in Kentucky, I think in the mid-1930s. And you're listening to the Tennessee Country Classics right here from WDBX and your radio friend Joe Bizarre, like, say what about? Here we go.

That's Jack Youngblood doing Hitchhiker's Blues. He made two records back in about 1955 or 56. They were still in 78s at that time. And we're going back a couple of recordings. We listened to Bill Duncan and the Harmony Mountain Boys doing Hard Hearted One. Forgot to mention that one. Of course, there's nothing unusual for me. Having a good time, though. Here's Buell Kazee, raised in Brenton Fork, Kentucky. Unbelievable musician. I had the wonderful pleasure of interviewing him years ago. And this is a Brunswick record he made in 1927 in Chicago. Old John Hardy.

radio. Oh, Uncle Dave Macon. They're After Me, a Bluebird label from the late 30s. And then before that, we had Lo Stokes and his Pot Liquors on a Brunswick 78 from 1929, Rocking My Sugar Lump. And then we started out with Roy Newman and his boys doing I Got the Walking Blues right here on the Tennessee Country Classics.

That's Carol Brewer on the fiddle, Ernest V. Stoneman on guitar, and George Stoneman on banjo. I think he was 14 years old when they made that record. That's called Round Town Gals. It was recorded in Richmond, Indiana for Jeanette Records. Issued on the Silvertone, Supertone for Sears, plus the Jeanette label. As the Logan County Trio. Really, really beautiful instrumental number. And let me see. Let's have a little bluegrass. Here we go.

yes, indeed. Enough like that old-timey bluegrass. Lester Flatt and Earl Scruggs there, Cabin in Carillon. It's hymn time on the program. Here's the Carter family, Room in Heaven for Me.

That's Mac O'Dell doing that one for us from the 1950s. He was from Roanoke, Alabama. Wrote a lot of great gospel songs. Recorded a lot of great gospel songs. Title that was called What Then? And then we had Don Rio and Red Smalley lit in the guiding light, a great gospel number. And we started out with Room in Heaven for Me by the original Carter family, Sarah A.P. and Mother Maybell. And I'll tell you what, my time's all gone. I'm going to have to get out of here. I hope that you enjoyed something that I had on the Tennessee Country Classics. And I'll be back next Sunday at 5 o'clock with another Tennessee Country Classics, part of the Sunday Jubilee, produced Jubilee Community Arts. Special thanks, as always, to All Rip Printing for their support. We appreciate it. If you need any kind of printing jobs done, see All Rip Printing. Until next Sunday, your radio friend Joe Bizarre says, be good. God bless. Thanks for listening. So long.

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1: 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Well, tonight we're going to feature some first and second generation bluegrass. Start off with a second generation, and that's Emmylou Harris, and then start off with that old-time bluegrass sound of Lester Flatt, and then second generation again for some newgrass by Sam Bush, and follow that up with some classic Ralph Stanley. We're going to start off with Emmylou Harris because in response to the question, what's some of my favorite albums, Emmylou Harris, Roses in the Snow from 1980 on Warner Brothers, is definitely one of my favorites. This was one of those early compilation albums where you had a lot of the Nashville musicians joining in to create kind of a standalone album with a central host, and this is Emmylou Harris, and she's got her hot band backing her up, along with a whole lot of folks that kick in on this album. And you'll see why it's one of my favorites. We're going to start off with Emmylou's version of Green Pastures with Ricky Skaggs and Dolly Parton doing some of the harmony work. And we'll also have a little bit of Willie Nelson playing the guitar. Then I'll go step into Tony Rice joins the group. And Jordan, Johnny Cash is doing some of the harmony. And then Go Watch and Chain with Linda Ronstadt stepping in, an old A.P. Carter song. So this is Roses in the Snow from 1980 by Emmylou Harris.

0: Emmylou Harris and her 1980 album, Roses in the Snow. This was the album that she made following Blue Kentucky Gal, and that was recorded in 1979 and was a country version of Emmylou Harris and included what was the number one country hit of the year, and that was Beneath Still Waters. Well, now we're going to pick up with a little bit of old-time music, and this is Lester Flatt and a group that he got together and recording on Flying Fish back in 1975, and it's quite a good lineup of folks that went on to play with a lot of other bluegrass musicians, Curly Schlechter on the mandolin and Kenny Ingram on the banjo and Paul Warren on the fiddle, and Charlie Nixon is playing the dobro, and Marty Stewart is playing the guitar. So we're going to hear three tunes off of this, and it's called Lester Raymond Flatt, and it's on Flying Fish, and Lester is going to introduce each of the songs.
1: It is a number my daddy used to do. He was an old-time drop-thumb banjo picker and a fiddler, you know. He only did it for his own amusement. Nobody knew he could do it, but he was, what I thought, real good at it. And his daddy had a little mail route there in the county where he was raised, and they made this song about him. He only had about one verse to it, and I wrote the rest of it.

Cabin in Caroline goes back quite a ways. It maybe was long in the first recording of the Foggy Mountain Boys, you know, along 48, 49. I love the fiddling on the song. I love a fiddle anyway, if it's played right or if I think it's played right.

I wrote this little song back in about 53, I guess. I'm Gonna Sleep With One Eye Open. I don't know. I don't see nothing wrong with the song, but it, at that time they banned this song from WSM. And I don't know till today why. There was some songs being sung that was worse than it was. And I know because I don't think that there's anything suggestive too much about this song at all.

That's Lester Flatt from Sparta, Tennessee, and his 1975 album entitled Lester Raymond Flatt. Well, now it's time to shift gears slightly and go to a little bit of Sam Bush. And this is his Sugar Hill album, Circles Around Me, that was put out in 2009, over 10 years past his Newgrass revival period. And we're going to start off with two tunes that has Del McCurry doing some of the tenor harmony, Midnight on the Stormy Deep and Roll On Buddy Roll On, and then an instrumental, Old Northwoods and Diamond Joe. So this is Sam Bush, backed up by Brian House on the bass, electric and acoustic, and Scott Vessel on banjo. And of course, Sam is playing the fiddle and the mandolin, and there's a little bit of drum somewhere in here. So this is Sam Bush and Circles Around Me.

Sam Bush and his 2009 album, Circles Around Me. Well, tonight's show is put together based on a request to come up with my favorite performers and albums. And I started off with Emmylou Harris and then had to include Lester Flatt. And, of course, here's Sam Bush. And been making this radio show for 50 years now. And when I got started, it was the Newgrass Revival that caused a lot of people to be interested in contemporary bluegrass, but also wondered about that old-time stuff, and that's what we wanted to do, was provide some of this context to connect the new and the old, and Newgrass Revival was responsible for bringing a lot of attention to this kind of music, and Sam Bush was right at the head of that. And Sam, in the late 60s, when he was just a teenager, he won the junior fiddle contest 3 years in a row in 1966, 67, and 68. In 1970, he formed the Newgrass Revival with John Cowan, and they were added on in the 1980s by Bela Fleck and Pat Flynn. So we're going to hear some tunes from the greatest hits of the Newgrass Revival on Liberty Records, starting off with Plant Your Fields.

from 1994 release by Liberty Records of the best of the Newgrass Revival. We'll close out tonight's show with a song that I'm very favorable for on the Ralph Stanley album, A Man and His Music, called Old Time Pickin'. It was the theme song for this program for at least 20 years, so I heard it every week for 20 years, Old Time Pickin'. So we'll hear that, and then a little bit of the tune that we heard Emmylou's group doing, Go Watch and Chain, and finish up with Cumberland Gap. So this is Ralph Stanley and the Clinch Mountain Boys.

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1: Hello, I'm Brent Cantrell of the Laurel Theater, and you're listening to Live at Laurel, part of the Sunday Jubilee here on WDVX. 5 hours of traditional and local music produced by Jubilee Community Arts and our partners. In this segment of the Sunday Jubilee, Live at Laurel, we play excerpts from concerts over at the Laurel Theater. In this recording, we're going to be listening to Sheila K. Adams, ballad singer out of Western North Carolina. She only lives about 40 miles from Knoxville. Sheila K. is a National Heritage Award winner, which is the highest arts award that in the U.S., really. The National Endowment for the Arts awards that each year. The Laurel Theater is located in Knoxville near the University of Tennessee's main campus, and it's owned and operated by Jubilee Community Arts. We're a nonprofit organization devoted to the documentation, preservation, and presentation of the traditional arts of the Southern Appalachian region. Jubilee Arts, Jubilee Community Arts, is a member organization, and we rely on public support and on the work of many, many volunteers. These concerts that you hear on Live at Laurel are made possible in part by grants from the Arts and Culture Alliance of Greater Knoxville over on Gay Street, the Arts and Heritage Fund, which is administered by the Arts and Culture Alliance, the City of Knoxville's Community Grants Program, Knox County's Arts Tourism Consortium, the National Endowment for the Arts Folk Arts Program, and the Tennessee Arts Commission's Folk Life Program. We're also a member of Community Shares, who supports our concerts through workplace donations. We'd also like to especially thank our media partners, including WDVX. Well, Sheila K., as I mentioned, is from over in Western North Carolina. She lives around Mars Hill there. Comes from a large family of ballad singers going back generations, including folks that were documented by the English researcher Cecil Sharp back in the early 20th century. We're going to be going back to 2012 to listen to her tonight. Let's go right to the stage now of the Laurel, where Toby Koosman, our concert manager, is introducing Sheila.
2: We are really proud to be able to present, I think, the seventh of 20 generations of ballad singers from a strong tradition of singing in Madison County in Western North Carolina. She's been here before, but it's been quite a long time, and also I know you'll enjoy her storyteller. She's a great storyteller, and some of you may know her for that reason. So will you please welcome back to the Laurel Theater, Sheila K. Adams.
3: But I'm sure glad to be up here. It's a blessing to be back over in Knoxville. It's like going home. Everybody in East Tennessee's scratch surface, and we're related. Because we're kind of like, you know, there's no boundary line between Western North Carolina and East Tennessee. So howdy, cousins. Anybody in here that's born and raised here? Or around here, somewhere in East Tennessee. I was born in East Tennessee. How about them apples? In Greenville.

I was born in Greenville, Tennessee at the Tacoma Medical Center, and I still hold the record. I call every 3 or 4 years just to see if anybody has gotten one longer than 24 inches long. Because I was 24 inches when I was born, and my mama was 5'4". That's why we went to the hospital. She said, you were a problem before you were even born. My daddy, however, was different. I was just his active child. Because they didn't know what ADHD meant back then. But the generation that sang the ballads were not mamas and daddies. As often happens, the singing of the old love songs, as they call it, and you're... How many of you have heard me before? Why, hell, that's all right then. I don't need to say nothing now. No. For those five of you that have not... there were eight singers of what they call love songs in this little community called Sodom. No, there was no Gomorrah, just a Sodom, and it's still there, but it's called Revere. Because the Catholics refused to say Mass in a place called Sodom, so they changed it. But as you would imagine, in a place called Sodom, you're going to have a lot of characters. And I managed to find every one of them. My granny, who was really my great aunt, my family lineage is just a pure D mess. That's all I've got to say. I mean, it's easy because it's like a telephone pole. It just goes straight up with no forks, you know. Until you get right up to the top, and then there's this big wreath on top of it. It goes around and around and around and around. And so I am my own double fifth cousin. Mama didn't like to talk about that, but that's all right. Daddy did. So he and Mama were double third, which means what? Not brothers married sisters. That was still against the law then, and it is now, you know. But they didn't marry first cousins, but when you got down to third cousins or so, that's where the wreaths started to work around and around and around. But as a result of that, there were four major families over there that sang. Everybody sang, and the majority of them, I've got 72, or used to have 72 first cousins. Because in Mama's and Daddy's combined family, there were like 23 kids. And so they had bunches of kids. Mom and Daddy decided to stop at 2. I was the baby. Active. I've had a lot of first cousins, and I still have about 65. And when we get together on Family Reunion Day, which is the first Sunday in June, about two-thirds of us play music. And so that's that music gene, singing gene. And Granny said, and you couldn't do either one of them, you could at least get up and dance. And if you was too old to do that, by Ned, you could sit there and stomp your feet. And they loved music. And so as I was growing up, I learned from these eight singers, and I had no idea that the songs were anything other than these great stories. And I've always loved stories, and especially those that were kind of delivered in the vehicle was singing. You know, I'm also a storyteller that just talks about the characters in Sodom, but I also know over 400 of these love songs because there were eight people, and Kaz Wallin alone, if you included his religious songs with his what he called love songs, and that was secular songs, if you combine all the ones he knew over 1,000 songs committed to memory. Isn't that amazing? Well, they couldn't read and write, folks. I can read and write. I have been to school, but... Granny said it just was not important. And if you think about it, it wasn't. Because they didn't have anything to write on. And didn't have no money to buy paper. And didn't have anything to write with. And so she said, we just got used to talking. And boy, she could talk, too. I can talk, too. But anyhow... the last 3 years, as a lot of you have known that have seen me before... have been an interesting journey for me. My husband, Jim Taylor,

0: took his life on March the 7th, 2009. And so I was just left devastated. And I could not fall into the recent past. And I really, at that point, couldn't see a future. So what did I do? I fell way back into the past, into what I call the arms of the love songs. And I have remembered scads of them, you know, just by putting myself way back before all of this tragedy happened in my life. And I'm doing fine now, by the way. It took a while. I've got calluses on my knees because I stay there a lot. But with the help of God and a little boy named Ezra, who's 6 years old now, or will be soon, I'm still here, and I reckon God's still got plans for me, so I'm open. Here I am, God, you're on. So if I had been talking to you 5 years ago, I would have told you without a doubt the first song, love song, that I ever heard would have had to have been sung by a woman. Because out of those eight, there were only two men, Kaz Wallin and Dillard Chandler. And lo and behold, I was able to get back to where I remembered the very first one that I ever heard anybody sing from beginning to end. And I was 5 years old. And that was the very second I was sitting in Granny's lap on her porch. And the reason I know I was 5 years old is because my grandmother died in February, and I turned five in March. And then it was that next summer, and it must have been early summer because I remember lightning bugs. But they had been working in the tobacco, as we called it, backer. And, you know, the whole family would come in and gather and help somebody. Like, Granny was already a widow by that time. And so all of her cousins came, and Dillard Chandler was one of them. And he was sitting on the porch, and the lightning bugs were just, I mean, I don't know how many of you have had this experience, but if you ain't, you ought to buy it. Sitting at the very head of a cove. Now, what Daddy always said was a cove goes up to the foot of a mountain where a spring comes down off the mountain and goes downhill. A holler is off over the road. It's down in the holler, so you had the holler off down into the holler. And you rode up to the head of the cove. So there's you the difference, all you folks that didn't know. See, I'm a absolute cornucopia of useless, totally useless information. But anyhow, Granny lived at the head of the Burton Cove, and sitting there on that porch, you could see all the way into Tennessee and see Little Bald Mountain. So it was beautiful up there, especially the outhouse view. And it was a two-seater. We lived in the high cotton up there at the head of the Burton Cove. But I remembered, just in the last 3 years, hearing this song. Let me get some water. It's not a long, long-winded one, but it gets up there pretty good.
1: You can whisper. We get a towel up on the sand sweat. Nobody told me that came with old age.
0: I know.
1: You're not alone.
0: Oh, I'm older than God's dog. That's just the way it's happening, huh? And I don't care either.
1: I believe I'm gonna be like Inez.
0: You remember Inez? Yeah. The one that did not have a filter between her brain and mouth. I'll be talking more about her in a minute. But anyway, this is the very first one. I want you to close your eyes now. And just for a few minutes, I'm going to take you to the head of the Burton Cove, where the roads were unpaved. We were sitting on Granny's big L-shaped porch, all of us facing Tennessee, and the sun was going down, and you know how it looks in the summertime with that sunset, and the lightning bugs were just like Christmas lights all over the sides of that little bowl in that cove where Granny lived. And this is what I remember hearing start behind me as Granny was bump rocking me You've probably been bump rocked. I don't know if you can remember it or not, but it's a rocking in a chair without rockers on the bottom. It's just a straight-legged chair, bump, bump, bump. And if I did that long enough, I'd fall asleep right here on the stage. But she was bump rocking me, and I was almost asleep, and then I heard this, and it woke me right up. And I said to myself, at 5 years old, I want to learn every darn one of these that I can possibly pack into my little pea brain. Little did I know, I'd inherited the big memory, so I learned a few of them. Close 400. Okay, so this is the very first one.

That was Dillard Chandler's Hits a Sailor Being Tired. Now, I don't know what the real name for that is, but I do know that it's in the Sharps collection. It's also in, boy, All His Hair is a Blessing and a Curse. And right now, folks, it is a curse. But I ain't having her cut, because Granny said don't never have her cut again. And I won't. Whew. But that song is as old as the hills and probably older. But what they did lots of times, see, these songs came from the borderland of Scotland. That's why we have no border in East Tennessee and Western North Carolina. That was kind of what we was used to over yonder. Would you like to hear Granny's 800-year history rolled into two paragraphs? It's pretty quick. She didn't mince words. You know, they wouldn't name a young'un until it's 3 years old. Because she said, well, you know, you was lucky if you just lost one, and they was thrifty, and there wasn't no sense in naming a young'un for it just carry it to the grave. Isn't that awful? But at the same time, it's true, and so some kids would just go around being nothing for 3 years old, young'un. Come here, young'un, you know. And, but here's her history. She said, and you'll be amazed at how close it is, and keep in mind, these people knew family history like they knew the love songs. Dillard Chandler could not write or read a single word. And that's why I love his songs, is because every single one of them came straight out of that tradition of listening to them over and over and over. They would not write them down. You had to learn them from them. And so that's what I spent most of my, before I was 30, doing. Was sitting with them and having a blast. And I am so blessed to have been able to do that. But Dillard knew, and you don't even have to count the religious songs, probably 1,000 of these old songs. And he relied strictly on his memory. And had a one. If you haven't seen the movie, you can hear Dillard and see him sing, actually, in a movie that John Cohen collected back in the 60s called End of an Old Song. And you can get it through the Smithsonian. It's also got the Carter sisters on it, Maybelle and Sarah singing. But Dillard, I've just become fascinated with the way he sang, because I know now that he couldn't read. So he had to, like, have a tape recorder in his head. So, but I'm going to break for a little bit and sing one of my favorite love song singers. She's, see, all of these people are gone now. And I didn't realize, actually, Toby's responsible a lot for me singing quite a few ballads now in my programs, because it was either the time before last or the last time I was here, I think I told more stories than I did singing of the love songs. And Toby said, you know, Sheila, you might try doing it the reverse, because there's a lot of great storytellers out there, but there's not many ballad singers left. So thank you, Toby, wherever you are in here, for reminding me of that. First, I didn't know whether to get mad or not. You know, that's what mountain people do. They stand there for about 15 seconds saying, should I be or not, you know? But then I realized she was telling the truth, because somebody referred to me recently as the last dinosaur. So you're looking at the last brontosaurus here on stage. And actually, I'm not. But I did see the last dinosaur, because they live the songs. You know, I just learned them. It's just a reflection of the culture that's now dead. So there are also what they call bawdy ballads. Do we have children in here? Are there any children? Not a one. Do we have any regular Baptists in here? Now, I'm not, that's fine. Over home, there was every kind of Baptist you could imagine. But I'm telling you, if you are sensitive, Inez was not. She was referred to herself as being big and stout and buddy, she was. And she had a voice that would just blow the back out of any place she sang without amplifying it.
amplification, and so did Kaz, and he was a little bitty feller. But with Inez, you knew with that much behind it, there was going to be a huge sound, and there was. And but this is one that I learned actually from Kaz and from Inez. I learned the best verses from Inez, and I learned the rest of them from Kaz. It's called Darby's Ram. So if you're easily embarrassed, pop your fingers in your ears right now. There's going to be three verses that are a little Inez-y. As I went down to Darby all on one summer's day, there I spied the biggest sheep that has ever fed on hay. To my fa-diddle-day. Well, the horns on this ram's head went halfway to the moon. A man climbed up in January, and he never clumb down till June. To my fa-diddle-day. Well, the wool on this ram's back grew so very high that the eagles built a nest, 'cause I heard the young ones cry. To my fa-diddle-day. Every tooth in this ram's head was holler as a horn, and every single one would have held 40 bushel of

Now comes Inez. Well, they drove that ram from London, drove him with a stick. And every gal in Derby paid a nickel to see his feet to my fa-diddle day. Well, that ram had two great big balls swung from side to side, made every ewe in England go a-scootin' for a place to hide to my fa. You might as well laugh, we're into it now. Diddle day. That ram had such a long tool hit drug upon the ground. Drug ditch 10 foot wide from London to Derby's town. To my fa, to my

been independent rich. The man that made this song was a lying son of a gun to my fa-diddle day. Well, the man that cut that ram's throat stood knee-deep in blood, and the man that held the vessel got washed away in the flood to my fa-diddle day. And the head on that ram was as big as Noah's Ark. My dog run up its nostrils and turned around and barked to my fa-diddle day. I've gotten a lot more relaxed about singing ballads. I'll wind up offending somebody before the night's over, but you'll forgive me, because you oughtn't hold grudges, although my family were masters at holding grudges. As a matter of fact, Granny said, find your grudge when you get 50. And I said, why? Grudge keep you alive longer than anything on the face of the earth. And you can pass it on down to the next generation. She lived to be almost 95, and Burzill, her sister, was 98 when she died. So there you go. They must have had lots of grudges. But Granny said she had to outlive everybody so they wouldn't talk about her. She did. She outlived every one of them. But Inez was the first one to pass away. She passed away in the early 80s, and then the 90s for me was just one loss after another. But they were wonderful folks. They were the absolute salt of the earth, no doubt. And they were just as real sitting on that porch at the head of the Burton Cove as they would have been sitting here. As a matter of fact, I sat here on this stage back at the Jubilee Festival with Kaz Walling that I had brought over from Sodom. And we sat right here on this stage and sung with Nimrod Workman. And it was one of the best experiences. I called him my grandfather, and he looked up at me and said, I ain't old enough to be your grandfather. But he was old enough to teach me a lot of great songs. But these people were literally up in their 60s, 70s, and most of them in their 80s. And Granny lived till I was 40. So had a lot of time with them. They were long livers, as Granny said. Oh, I was going to tell you that history. See, I get off on something else now. It's called the postmenopausal lack of brain cells. Or the Swiss cheese brain. Either one, you have a thought and it falls in some hole and just goes away. And at 2 o'clock in the morning, you sit straight up and say, banana cake. See, there are people, did you hear that? There was like 7 people that really laughed because they've done that before. But here's Granny's history. Okay. These songs, now you heard the mention of Derby. He's in England, of course. London, well, duh, it's in England. And then, interestingly enough, Dillard knew a lot of songs about the Scottish versions of the songs. Inez knew all the dirty versions of the songs. And I have often wondered which came first, the dirty ones that got cleaned up or the clean versions that got dirtied up. My guess, it was probably the dirty ones, because that's what we all want to hear. And if we say that's not, we're all lying. So that's what I wanted to hear at 15. But so here's Granny's history. We's doing just fine over yonder in the old country. Said we had our garden, and I'm going to tell it just like she talked. We had our garden, we had taters, and do you know that I was a senior in high school before I knew that taters, Irish taters and Irish potatoes were the same thing. I thought they were different, like, you know, Gala apples and Granny Smith or something, you know. But it took me that long to know the difference between Irish taters and
Irish potatoes. But anyway, so she said, we's doing just fine over on the border country. She said, do you know where that is? Well, I was 5 years old. I was dumb as a brick. I didn't know nothing. So I said, no. And she said, well, I'm going to tell you. It's over yonder across the big pond. Okay. And she said, our people was not them skirt-wearing Scots. They ain't no man in our family would have tolerated wearing no skirt. And besides that, if somebody had got a skirt on him, he'd have had been knee-walking drunk, and he couldn't have learned none of these old songs. So she said, we were them lowland Scots right there on the border country. Northern England, Southern Scotland. We done just fine. We got married and had young'uns, or had young'uns and got married. You know how that goes sometimes. And either way, it's all right. And she said, and then Catholic Mary took the throne. And she decided to purify England. And she said, well, now, you know as well as I do, you can look around at people like Virgie and Magnoli, Buck Lundy. They ain't nothing pure about our people now. They weren't nothing pure about them back then neither. So she had a boat waiting for us, and she put us on it. And I said, and we come over here? No. We went to Northern Ireland. She said, now, when you go home now, I want you to find Ireland on that little old globe that your mom and daddy's got. I said, okay. I hunted for 2 hours for Ireland, A-R-L-A-N, Ireland. Couldn't find it. Finally had to ask daddy. He said, see, there you go. Waste of taxpayers' dollars, mine. They took yuns off to that consolidated schoolhouse over yonder at Laurel. And you ain't learning nothing. You can't even find Ireland on the globe. See, now you'd have known where Ireland was if you'd have gone to that little two-room schoolhouse down there where Rube's store is. Because your mother was the principal there. No, she would have killed me. She tried to in the fifth grade because I had her as a teacher in the fifth grade. But Granny said, and we done just fine over there, even though there's some folks that is already there, but that never seemed to bother our people. We just killed them and kept right on going, you know. And that's about right. Scotch-Irish were one of the most violent bunch of people on the face of the earth, you know, simply because we had to be. Because we were displaced so many times. Daddy said, it's sort of like being at the bottom of the heap, literally. It was like whale poop on the bottom of the ocean. That's how low the Scotch-Irish were on the class system of society. And he didn't say poop, but anyway, I was being nice. So I said, so we're Irish? Or I said, Irish. She said, no, we are Scotch to the bone. Well, because by this time, see, the telling of these two paragraphs is taking about as long as I'm taking now, only it took years, because I had to piece it together from little bits and pieces. She didn't sit me down and explain it to me all at one time. That was not their way. They would stop at a good place to ensure that you would come back for more. And so she said, no, we were pure Scots. And we come from Northern Ireland because Catholic Mary sent us over there. And then that damned old Cromwell showed up. And he had a bunch of round-headed men with him. Perfectly round, she said. Must have been, because why would they have called them the roundheads if they hadn't had round, perfect round heads? Didn't have big long heads like some people. They had little circle round heads. She didn't know nothing about the hats, and I didn't tell her later either. But anyhow, he did. He showed up, and Granny said they went house to house.
searched out every instrument that they had over there, and they gathered up all of the guitars, which they didn't have, all of the fiddles, which they had plenty, and the bangers, which they didn't have. And they piled them up in the middle of them little towns and villages and set fire to them. Now, you translate that, fire? Fire. Okay, fire. And burned every single one of them because it was a sin. Granny said, that's like that old Southern Baptist preacher come through here riding his horse and said he was going to be our preacher. And the first Sunday he got up and said that frolicking, dancing, and singing them old love songs was going to send us to hell and he was not going to have it. And the next Sunday there wasn't a soul there. He changed his tune right in the middle of the string. So, because that's how deep this this part of my heritage was, this tradition, because it disappeared out of a lot of places. Like you folks that were born, raised here in East Tennessee, there was somebody in your family at some time that sang these songs. It's just, it broke apart and the tradition stopped being important when education came in. Cecil Sharp, when he was over here from England collecting, said that the tradition would be dead by 1950. He missed it by 3 years because that was when I was born. It was in 1953. And when I came along and started learning them, of course, it's not dead. My grandson now knows five and he's six. I figure I've got a head start. If you'd like to hear Ezra sing, you can hear him on the YouTube, by the way. Because his Aunt Lauren works for National Public Radio, and there's a really nice little segment there where Ezra is singing Jerusalem Mourn. I'm glad he did not sing Four Nights Drunk, which is usually what they all sing. But, so Granny said, We had been pushed about as far as we was going to be pushed. Now, they'd run us off from over yonder in England and Scotland, and we were not going nowhere else. And we reared back and told that old Cromwell where to go. And then he reared back and told us where to go. And he had a boat waiting on us. Put ourselves right on that boat, and I don't know, Granny's geography was kind of weird because she'd say it like in one word, and we'd get off in them boats down there in Charleston, Philadelphia. I think she thought they were like, you know, right across the river, kind of like Minneapolis and St. Paul. But and wouldn't you know that them miserable English had beat us over here and had every scrap of flat farmland they was between here and yonder, which was true. And we had to just keep going further and further west. And now this is a part I love because this is in no history book I've ever read, but I love it. She said, and when we topped that little hill, that little rise in the ground down there at Hickory, see, every single one of us that came from Northern Ireland came through Hickory, North Carolina. I bet you didn't know that. Every one of them did. All 780 million of them that came through Hickory, North Carolina. But it is interesting. That is where you can first see the what? The mountains off in the distance, right. And she said, I'll never go to the homeland. Now, this is a woman who had lived all of her life within a 5-mile radius of where she is now buried. And she still referred to Scotland and Northern Ireland as the homeland. Is that not amazing? And when I went back over there, and because she said to me, I'll never go, but I pray to God you get to go. And I've been to all three. As a matter of fact, I went back over there to sing them their traditional songs because they were too busy singing Elvis and George Jones songs.
And so they invited me over to do a tour, which I did, and they were amazed because all these people would come out of the audience and say, oh, I remember my grandmother singing that song. Do you know a song by George Jones called... Fortunately, I was a big fan of George Jones, but I said, well, that's not the earliest music we have. They thought it was, but when I started singing, though, they immediately realized that this was their music that came from over there. And they talk about, you know, buildings being 600 years old. Well, who cares? We have songs being sung that are 1,000 years old, like this one right here. And Granny said, and we headed for them mountains, just like we shot out of a gun, and they has to be mountains over in the old country, over in the homeland, there has to be. She said, you know that old saying your daddy's got? I'll bet you there's a Harrigan's wall somewhere. Because Daddy had a saying, if something was hard or if some person was hard, you know, to deal with, oh, that's harder to get around than Harrigan's wall. Well, it ain't Harrigan's, it's what? Hadrian's wall. Yeah, but try 400 years of separation and it'll become Harrigan's wall. So it was amazing when I got to go over there and actually see these things, even though the wind would literally cut you in two. And you had to stitch yourself back together when you got back in the car because it was just howling. I know why they left over there. Wind blew them plumb out of the world, you know. They had to go somewhere where it wasn't so windy. And they wound up, as Granny says, when they saw them mountains, they clumb up the sides. They disappeared over in them hollers and coves. And by Ned, we've been there ever since. Ta-da! Used to sing this one. He would say, now this song is old. George Washington used to sing. Well, it's a little bit older than that. Because when I went to college, I was a sophomore in college when somebody asked me if I knew any of the child ballads. And my response was, well, I learned them as a child, but now they can be pretty graphic. And they looked at me like, you know how people try to be polite even after you've kind of dumbed them a little bit? Because I had no idea there was a collection called the Child Collection of Ballads, but I soon discovered it. And there were the words to all my people's songs, written down by a man in 1850 who was from Massachusetts. Blew me away because he had done all this research that showed there were, in every country in Europe, there were versions of every single song. How about that? Is your butt getting sore? I'm gonna let you get up in just a minute and have a break. So you just lay in there with me, honey, and we'll be done in a minute. But this is the oldest one that I know, and it's from when the Normans invaded the Saxons. And I'm sorry, sir, but it's a long one. Oh, mother, come riddle my sport. Come riddle.

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He took her by the lily white hand and

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The brown girl had a little penknife. It was both keen and sharp. Betwixt the long rib and the short, she pierced fair Ellender's heart. She pierced fair Ellender's heart. And I don't think Lord Thomas was the sharpest knife in the drawer, because this was his response. "Oh, what is wrong, Lord Thomas?" he said. "What makes you turn so pale? Why, you used to be the fairest maiden that ever my eyes had beheld, that ever my eyes had beheld." But now she was a little catty, because she said, "Are you blind, Lord Thomas?" she cried. "Or can you not very well see? Can't you see my own heart's blood go twinkling down my knee, twinkling down my knee?" He took the brown girl by the hand and led her across the hall, pulled out his sword and cut off her head, and kicked it against the wall, and kicked it against the wall. He placed the handle against the wall, the point against his breast, said, "Herein's the story of three young lovers. God take their souls to rest. God take their souls to rest. Oh, mother, go dig my grave, and dig it both wide and deep, and bury fair Ellender in my arms, and the brown girl at my feet, and the brown girl at my feet." Now, if you don't have questions after that song, there's something bad wrong. So I heard a banjo player from West Virginia when I was around 16, 17 years old, named Dwight Diller, and just fell in love with the sound, and that was the way that I played the rest of my life, which everybody over home despised. Probably one of the reasons I learned, but this is Help Me Sing It. It's Fly Around My Pretty Little Miss. Most of you know it. I've done it many times. But the chorus goes, "Fly around my pretty little miss, fly around my daisy." Sing it back to me. "Fly up.

I've started doing is it kind of telling you who taught me each verse, because there's only about 700 of them. No, I'm not going to do all 700. But this was one that Tommy Gerald taught me. Great fiddle player from Mount Airy, North Carolina. Said they took to naming young'uns after mules.

Well, now this one is the only verse that I can ever remember my grandfather singing. He was a great fiddle player. And why it's this one, I don't know. But it's stuck. Went to see my gal last night, the dress she wore was red. And every time I looked at her, I wish my wife was dead. Fly around my pretty little miss, fly around my daisy now, fly around my pretty little miss, almost drive me crazy. Burzill, out of all the ballad singers over home, she was just the sweetest little thing. She was like a little bird. And had a very, very good voice. She taught me this verse. Well, I wish I had a pretty little pig and corn to feed him on. Wish I had me a blue-eyed

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I'll keep you up here. Everybody in here is singing. And don't just move your mouth. Fly around my pretty little miss. Fly around my daisy. Fly. What is the matter with you? Did you not hear what I said? Fly around my pretty little miss. Fly around my daisy now. Fly around my pretty little miss. Almost drive me crazy. That's all you have to do is get a bunch of people in a hot place and make them sing. That's where them old preachers used to do over home. They always got one that went to the altar. This is one I learned from Granny. She said, please tell everybody these two verses stuck together and they don't blurt out that chorus. It'd be embarrassing. You've been warned. Don't blurt out the chorus after the first verse. There's another one coming. When I was a little bitty boy, all I wanted was a knife.

Now, Kaz, see, they all had verses to these fiddle tunes, you know, because they call them frolic tunes. Do you know what a frolic was? A dance, that's exactly right. And Granny said they'd load up in a wagon and ride for 3 hours to get to a frolic. Because she said about midnight, after the musicians had got tarred, they started singing love songs. Yeah, so this is one that Kaz taught me, and he was a little bit of a dirty old man. I didn't realize that because he was not a dirty old man to me, but every other woman that I introduced him to would tell me later, what is wrong with that man? Over yonder stands my pretty little gal. How do you reckon I know? I can tell her.

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0: Welcome to Wild Hog in the Woods.

Tonight's show started off with great West Virginia fiddler Wilson Douglas. He did Old Aunt Jenny with her nightcap on. And Mr. Douglas was followed by a recording from about 1930 by Ernest V. Stoneman and his family and friends. Are You Washed in the Blood of the Lamb? I'm Brent Cantrell, and you're listening to Wild Hog in the Woods on WDVX. That song by Stoneman came on.